to leave it here. I'm still getting heat. Girls look at me in a certain way, and I wanna play. 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I just go over there and do. And then I enter in another world, easy and cool. 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

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Them innovations, they sent

Tamam Duke Ellington. 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

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That baby talk, I like it like that.

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And then later, when it gets dark, we

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1: Let them fires burn inside my head. May the rivers flow down my veins.